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0: told you that I should tell you the truth, and you're, but you're still angry. 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I tell you the truth because I care, but I also lie to you because I care. But if I tell you the truth, I guess I can sleep better at night. But then it looks like I don't care because I'm telling you the truth. I mean, I guess I'm just not a... Everybody hates when they get to that part when they realize that I don't want to tell you I don't care, but if it seems like I don't care, it doesn't mean I don't care. It just looks like I don't care. 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I live in L.A., sweetie. What do you expect?
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into the rhythm, to the rhythm it pops off. 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What's that? 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Drippin' in the life, I never need any hot stuff. Move into the rhythm, to the rhythm it pops off.

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1: The Opticon. You've just got to play one for yourself. Right?